0: Well, one cross of mercy, my lord.
1: And it wouldn't take nothing from a journey ride.
0: Well, one cross of mercy, my lord.
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And I'm right in there with them. That's, well, there's one thing that's for sure. Ain't no use crying. Just get in there and pitch. Sometimes you need help. 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

fiery furnace, Shadrach, Meshach, Abednego, heaped on coals in a red hot brimstone, Shadrach, Meshach, Abednego, 11 times hotter, hotter than it ought to be, Shadrach, Meshach, Abednego, right up the soldiers that the king had put there.

0: must have been a bad man. He must have been a sinner.
1: Lord, Lord, one man of fish.
0: 'Cause when the whale got him down, he didn't like his dinner.

0: God, now listen.
1: Now it rained 40 days and 40 nights without a stopping. Noah was there, or when the rain started dropping. He was so very busy, 'cause the rain wasn't stopping.

0: No one could ride it but the pure and holy.
1: Lord, this train.
0: Now the Lord made Satan and Satan made sin. Lord made a hole and he put Satan in. Lord made heaven and earth in 6 days. Rest from the labor and taught us how to pray.